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You've had your morning lie-in and you're preparing for Rodders on the Radio. But what do you do in that in-between time? 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You could join me, Carl Humphreys, for my Friday show. We start with Three of a Kind. Three songs, one connection. 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That's cunningly called the 5 to 11. It's interspersed with the best hand-picked sunshine music, and your input is invaluable too. 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What could go wrong?

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Hi, TK here. Well, it's hard to believe I've been presenting the 70s and 80s show on Sunshine Radio for 4 years now. Where does the time go? Yet it seems I've only scratched the surface of playing the great music available from these two fantastic decades. 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

Yambira, the music machine with the wow factor. 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

0: Scotia Club. Can't Make a Million here on Sunshine Radio for your Feel Good Friday breakfast show. Can you hear my voice? It's as rough as a badger's back. So it is. Oh my God. We'll get through anyway, so we'll get through. Welcome along. Feel Good Friday breakfast show. It's Sandy Ruffin here until 9 o'clock this morning. Then we hand things over to Cal Humphreys. You'll be here sounding probably a hell of a lot better than what I am this morning. So it's been like this for days, but I feel as if today my voice is just, it's just not happening right. It's got that kind of, yeah, sound about it. Oh, it's so weird, so weird. Anyway, good morning. Hope the weather's okay where you are this morning. Where I am here in the southwest coast of Scotland, it's a bit cloudy outside. It's been raining here. Temperatures are 17 degrees. It's to be a great day here. The sun's to come out. The weather's to be brilliant. But to tell us about the weather where you are, here's Big Frank. What's the weather like, Frank?
1: Hot and sunny in the southeast. Elsewhere, increasingly humid in Wales.

You know, back in the early 90s, I thought that was a great version. Undercover, cover version of the old Jerry Rafferty single. And it's called Baker Street here on Sunshine Radio for your feel-good Friday morning.

Bandits, Louisa Johnston, and it's called Tears. Stand by, got some more great music on the way, but a disco classic from the 1970s is on the way next.

0: Yes, it certainly is. Just popping in to remind you about the Revival Show. 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

music from Chic, Nile Rodgers. Hey, on the bass guitar, they're giving it loud as normal, and it's called Le Freak here on Sunshine Radio for your Friday morning. A big thanks to you for switching on your radio to me on this lovely day. Let's go back to the 80s with this track from Peter Gabriel, Twitch, I.

Ozzy, Shane Whitlin, and you got me on the right show. Good morning, Sunshine Radio, Sandy here, with a feel-good breaky breakfast show. Apologies for the voice. I feel as if as the days goes on, and the voice is getting worse. But mind you, I was out doing an event last night, doing a bit of stage work, so that's probably something to do with the vocal cords sounding a bit rough this morning, because I was doing a power of shouting on the mic, I was last night. But you know what, we're here anyway, we're still sounding semi-alright, we'll give it that, we're semi-okay with the voice. Let's keep us going with the talk tunes.

0: 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Not going to tell you what it is, but we'll just surprise you. But it's on the way next anyway.
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You've had your morning lie-in and you're preparing for Rodders on the Radio. But what do you do in that in-between time? That's Fridays between 9 and 11. You could join me, Carl Humphries, for my Friday show. We start with Three of a Kind. Three songs, one connection. There's a track attack for you to guess clue by clue. And we always end with five songs to take us to 11 o'clock. All usually selected by you on a subject of my choice. That's cunningly called the 5 to 11. It's interspersed with the best hand-picked sunshine music, and your input is invaluable too. On your smart speaker or online, join me on Sunshine this Friday between 9 and 11. What could go wrong?

in the kitchen, making bricky, shaking your booty to that one. Lou Bega is Mambo number five. Good morning, Sunshine Radio. It's Andy Rutherford here with the Feel Good Breakfast Show here. It's on 9 o'clock today. Carol Humphreys, he's hanging about the hut now. So he is. He's just having a wee look at the camera. He's in and he's out. I don't know what he's doing. I haven't got a clue near, I do. Maybe he's a way to get a rolling bacon or something. I don't know. He'll be here in just over 1 hour's time, so he will be. Let's play this one from these guys, Boy Meets Girl.

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0: Here's what it's called, Sample of the Olds. Michael Jackson, Human Nature track, George Ezra. Great track, so it is. 7 minutes past eight. Good morning. Welcome along. It's Andy here on Sunshine Radio. It's the Friday Breakfast Show. Got some great tunes on the way as usual. And also, coming up very soon, we'll be doing the Showbiz News. We'll be keeping you up to date with that. What's the weather like where you are? Well, we're here in the southwest coast of Scotland, where I'm currently sitting at the moment. It's 17 degrees Celsius. The sun's trying to get out. We had a wee bit of rain this morning up here. It's cleared up. It rains to be off all day. And the sun's to come out. But what's the weather like where you are? Here's Big Frank to tell us. What's the weather like, Frank?
1: Hot and sunny in the southeast. Elsewhere, increasingly humid in Wales and in the north and west this afternoon, with the chance of some thunderstorms later. Highs of 33 degrees Celsius.
0: Oh, I love a bit of thunder.
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0: 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Go Your Own Way. 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
2: 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But what is it? 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

Two Studio from the album No Jacket Required. Great track, great album as well. 25 minutes past 8. Good morning, if you've

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0: Sunshine Radio for your Friday morning. Big thanks to you for tuning your radio to me on a Friday morning. What a noise to waking up to in the morning. Especially with my dodgy voice the way it is now. But I don't know what the script is, but it's been like for days. But with a bit of luck, should be better. When I'm on dry time on Wednesday, so it should be. Carol Humphries, she's on the way at 9 o'clock today. Usually around about this time we do showbiz news, so here's Wendy to tell us all about that. What's happening, Wendy?
1: Anyway, where were we?
0: No there anyway.
2: West End star Sheila Matthews has died, aged 99. She died on Tuesday after suffering a series of strokes, according to a statement made on behalf of her family. Matthews made her stage debut at Alexandra Palace at the age of 3 and had a career that spanned more than 90 years. Nicole Kidman has admitted that she was fearful and deeply vulnerable following her divorce from Keith Urban. After 19 years of marriage, the actress split from her country singer husband last year before their divorce was finalised in January. She went on to say she tackled both her personal and professional life with a feelings-first approach. And Kristen Bell has shared a behind-the-scenes look at the making of Frozen 3 ahead of its release next year. The actress voiced Anna in the first two Frozen films, a role she's reprising in the upcoming third movie in the franchise. She's now offered fans a glimpse of the production of the next film, posting a photo on Instagram showing her arriving at the Disney Animation Studios building in California with her dog, Frank.
0: Thank you very much, Wendy. Speaking about the Frozen film, I remember a few years ago when my daughter was small, she was really into Frozen, the film that was. And I remember I picked up a Frozen advent calendar for her. And I was walking out of the shop, and this woman stopped me. She said, excuse me, where did you get that Frozen advent calendar? I said, I got it from Iceland. So she was away to hunt for it in Iceland. And I really meant Iceland, you know.
1: Anyway, where were we?
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Stop my thing, I will. 22 minutes to 9 o'clock. Let's play a track from these guys, the New Radicals.

0: Uranicles. Saying they're going to kick my ass in. You got what you get. Got some more great music on the way next. With the Spice Girls.
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0: Join me, Al Lindsay, this Friday from 6 till 8 for 2 hours of Soulvation. An eclectic mix of old and new soul. I'll bring the box of records, you bring your dancing feet. Together we'll kick off your sunshine weekend.
1: So far, you've experienced the raunchy Spice Girls. Now, hold on to your nostril hairs and buckle up your granny. Here come the Spice Boys.
2: So,
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4: Watcher, I'm Lager Spice. 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
5: 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Because I've got a lot of money.
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2: 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I can tell you. Coming up at 11 o'clock today, Rodney Collins is on the radio. 12 o'clock is who will find Freddie Cannon with the Nashville show. 2 o'clock, got the best music every time. And at 4 o'clock, if you like your soft rock music, Jeff Dorsett will be here with soft rock. At 6 o'clock tonight is who will find Al Lindsay with Salvation. Peter Toner will be along at 8 o'clock with the weekend warm-up. Paul Anker is here with the Groove Connection at 10 o'clock. And stand by, he is in the building. Carol Humphreys, he's on the way next after this one from Bananarama.
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0: Well, the question is, how do you match 2 hours of Feel Good Friday from Andy Rutherford? You can't. Thanks, Andy. A fantastic show as always. In the week, I saw something with banana armor on it, and Holly Johnson appeared. And Holly Johnson admitted to them that when he first heard Robert De Niro, he thought it was Dirge. But he says he's grown to love the song and they're all friends now, so that's good. Hello, Carl here, taking you through until 11 o'clock today, when we hand over to the one and only music maestro, yes, Mr. Rodders Collins. I've got to say, when I got up this morning doing my stretches and everything like that, I love a bit of Charlotte Church. I won't tell you which bit of Charlotte Church I love, but I love a bit of Charlotte Church. Ah, Andy playing that just about 7:15 this morning really set me up for the day, really making it the optimum Feel Good Friday. Hopefully continuing the music with the same old rubbish that I bring you every week. Oh yes, it is the show which has a diatribe of dirge. That's one of the positive comments about it. Did you know it's National Lover Sunshine Radio Online Presenter Day? Yes, it is. So who is your favourite Sunshine Radio presenter? If you're on our Facebook feed, I would like you to tell me. In fact, even if you're not, I'd like you to tell me your favourite Sunshine presenter and why. You can only pick one. Yeah, we would love to know, because that's the sort of people we are. But apart from that, the same old nonsense, we have Three of a Kind, we've got Track Attack, and of course we've got five tracks chosen from you to take us up to Rodders at 11. We call it the 5 to 11 because we've run out of original names for features. It's true. 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
1: And I've got to say, Simsy was in first today. Followed by Beckers. Yes, well done, Nick. Kathy, weather is not the connection this morning, I'm afraid. But Silver Chrysler got it right. Walker's got it right. And Special K also got it right this morning. If you think you know it too, you know exactly what you can do.

0: 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An eclectic mix of old and new soul. I'll bring the box of records, you bring your dancing feet. 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

I've got to say, if you have got a pool, I hope you're twisting by it. If you haven't got a pool, I would possibly not do the twisting. It's probably a bit warm for that this morning, Dire Straits there. On Sunshine, on a Friday morning, hello. My name's Carl, morning Special K. Dangerous Debs has forgot her lunch bag this morning. Does mean that she's going to be able to treat herself at lunchtime unless Superb Steve can bring it to her. You know, not saying anything, but there is the possibility. Silver Chrysler's in the house. Becker's, Nick Bex is in the house. Good morning to Trev. Morning to Morkers. Kathy says, good morning, Carl. Here for my favourite show of the week. You're my favourite Sunshine presenter. You always make me laugh. And that's important these days. How are you? I'm fine. Yes, it is International Sunshine Radio Day, where you have to nominate your favourite Sunshine Radio presenter. You can do it by WhatsApp. You can WhatsApp me. You can send me an email. Or if you're on our Facebook page, you can plonk it on there as well and tell me who it is and why they are. Maybe. It's Terrific Trev who's taken over our new Sunshine start to the day. Yes, it's your brighter breakfast show here on Sunshine, 7 till 9. That's every Monday, Tuesday, Wednesday and Thursday. Yeah, not to be missed. I don't know whether... I'm going to turn that off. I don't know whether you can hear that in the background. I've got a fan on because the studio is like a sauna again this morning. When I first got up and... Kathy, when she was replying to what, you know, the connection was today for the three of a kind, she said, is it the weather? Because we had clouds this morning. Yeah, it was very foggy this morning. And I thought, that's going to be great for the show. It means I'm not going to get too hot. Then the fog lifted. The sun is out. And I'm here in just a towel in my shed of dread this morning, pretending it's a sauna. Yeah, if you didn't know what the connection was, and well done again to Simsy, who was the first one to get it right this morning. It was, of course, Wednesday's partial eclipse. Which, for some reason, always makes me think of this.

I love that when it came out. Captain Sensible from The Damned, of course. Yes, and Happy Talk. when that came out, my dad had just been to America, and he'd flown on Pan Am Airways, and he bought me one of those fake Pan Am captain's hats. Yeah, and so with my fake Pan Am captain's hat and my sunglasses and my wreath of flowers and my white shirt and stuff like that, I used to pretend I was I was six at the time. I just want to point that I was seven. I was... All right, maybe I was older than I should have been at the time, but I did like Captain Sensible, and that was a thing. Yeah, absolutely. At least it got me out of my dressing up as Elton John phase. That's all I'm saying. Hello, good morning. How are you doing? Hello, Andrea. Great to have you along. Morning, Jenks. Great to have you here. Harvey's in the house. Hello to you. Wilma's listening on the train. She's off to Perth. I didn't even know trains went to Australia. I didn't, Wilma. I had no idea. Nicey Nick's here. Good morning, Nick. Nick, of course, Mr. Thursday Nights here on Sunshine. He's up on an early one. Stormy Norman's here. And Kathy's also reminding us that as well as National Sunshine Radio Presenter Day, it is also International Left-Handed People Day as well. So here's a left-handed salute to all of you who are left-handed and listening today. But I think it's time we got on with a little bit of Track Attack.

Let's twist again. No, it's not that one. It's the drums today. Drums are your first clue. Has anything in that first time listening to the drums today given you any idea of what it could be? Let's have a second listen.

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I was 52 years, 11 months, and 27 days old when I realised that my name is actually mentioned in that song. My name is Jack Manfred Mann, and before that you heard Touch Me In The... That's all it says on the screen. Touch Me In The by Diana Ross. Touch Me In The Morning. Yeah, it's Touch Me In The Morn. But it is one of those songs, isn't it, where you could take out the word morning and you could put something else in there to make the song hilarious. It's a bit like that Bee Gees one with, you know, walking along with my hanging out. You could change that word and you could totally change the meaning of the song. We are still wanting your, because it's National Sunshine Radio Presenters Day, and we would like to know who your favourite presenter is and why. And why? I wonder whether this guy is on the list.

0: Thursday evening. You've had clue number one. Now it's time for clue number
1: two.
0: That is a clue. That is the acoustic guitar, which has had the electrical guitar, or electric guitar as they call them, taken out. Is that giving you any clues? So far, we've had the following guesses. So far, we have had, is it the Sweet and Ballroom Brit? Ballroom Brits. No, not Ballroom Brits. Ballroom Blitz. Quite difficult to say, actually. Silver Chrysler, it's not that one. And making his mind up on clue number one was Special K, who said, was it Bucks Fizz and Making Your Mind Up? Let's have another listen to clue number two. And your third and final listen to this clue. Does that help you at all? Does that make you go, yes, yes, yes, it's definitely this song? No, I don't think it does either. But if it does, you know exactly what to do.
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That feeling on a Friday morning when you realise you haven't cut the clue down like you expected to. 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Now, before we had clue number three, we have clue number two. And Becca's Nick Beck said, is it... 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But I think everybody's going to get it on this one. Again, a second listen to the very long clue number two. Clue number three, even.

0: I think that's over a quarter of the song. Yeah. Zambezi, Zambezi, Zambezi, Zam, you're on your way. 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

Oh, Pixie asks. 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Pixie asks, is it the theme tune to Northern Exposure? It's not the theme tune to Northern Exposure. Special K was the first one to get it right. Followed by Morkers. Followed by Dangerous Debs. And don't worry, Dangerous Debs. Stevie says he's packing a lunchbox for you to enjoy later. Yeah. Ah, right. Silver Chrysler. Yes, Sylvia Geisler. I don't know where to start with this. Right. You have the band name wrong and the track wrong. However, the track which you've got the band name wrong for was by this band who we're looking for, but it's not the right song. Does that make any sense at all? No, I didn't think it did either. Anyway, it's now time for this.

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0: So you've had clue number one, clue number two, and clue number three. But are you ready for the penultimate clue? It's clue number
1: four.

0: That's another bit of acoustic guitar there. Yeah, does that other bit of acoustic guitar tell you what you need to know? Can I just say, well done to our very own Sylvia Kreisler. Sylvia Geisler, you got it on after I gave you a little bit of assistance. But it's clue number four, giving it to you. And your third and final listen to this clue.
1: Track talk music's bad. 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

Ah, tears for fears and sowing the seeds of love here on Sunshine on a Friday morning. Hello, how are you doing? Great to have you along today. Paul says, good morning, Carl, from a clear blue sky over Green Bear HQ along the sunny south coast. Today is my younger sister Zoe's birthday. We're having a barbecue to celebrate. Well done. Have a lovely barbie. Where was my invite? Where was my invite? You know, I do love a barbie. I do love a good barbie. Ah, Helen E. Wills is with us. Sorry, didn't sleep well last night, but it's cooled down now. Yes, it's a bit cooler, but it's definitely getting hotter. It is definitely getting hotter. Hank Rosycox here. Yes, the Hot Legs is tuning in for some fabulous ska music. That's what we like. Ah, and Nicey Nicey Nick Nick says, special brew, get in as well. Kathy pointed out that Captain Sensible wore a pink tutu on Top of the Pops. I never wore the pink tutu. But also says, bust a blood vessel, another one seen on Top of the Pops to be believed. Yeah, I think he wore a pink tutu too, didn't he, Kathy? I think he did. It's Friday morning, you're with Sunshine. This is the Lightning Seeds. And do you know what? Lucky you.

0: This is James Ross, and this week on The Greatest Hits of Music, David Bowie, Jan and Dean, and Casey and the Sunshine Band. Plus, we'll have Andy Williams, Simply Red, Keen, Queen, Rita Coolidge, Billy Fury, Neil Diamond, and our mystery TV theme tune is this one. It's been running since 2005, more than 20 years. But what is it? We will reveal all this Saturday morning from 9 o'clock, right here on Sunshine Radio.
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4: And we come to this point on the show where I need to pick a subject for five songs to take us to 11 o'clock this morning. I've got to say, you are always, always, always superbly brilliant at this, unlike me, who sometimes gets to this point in the show and I haven't picked on a subject. So, because I had a haircut yesterday, hair is today's subject for today's 5 to 11. Can you give me five hairy tracks? And no, I don't want hairy styles. That'd be quite funny. No, hairy tracks about hair. The song has to mention the word hair in them, or there needs to be some hairy connection to the song. That's what we want today for today's 5 to 11. It's all about the hair.
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2: 5.

All right, have you got it right? Well, I'll tell you who has got it right, for a start. Well, obviously, Special K was the first one in, followed by Morkers, followed by Dangerous Debs, followed by Sylvia Geisler, or Silva Kreisler to her friends. Also getting it right, we have Storm and Norman. And after a bad night's sleep, Helene Wills. Let's listen to clue number 5 again.

0: If you think you have got today's track attack, you know what to do.
1: 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Try to guess the mystery track.
0: I've got to say, Bex has got it. Nick Bex has got the track right as well. Oh, 79 79 244 180 for WhatsApp. Carl at sunshine-radio.co.uk if you're on the email.
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Ah, yes, can I say, well done to Kathy. Kathy got it right. Nick Begg got it right as well. Norman, Norman, Helen E. Will, Silver Chrysler, Dangerous Debs, and Mork has all got it right. But the one taking the crown this morning for getting it right first was Special K. It was, of course, the House Martins and Happy Hour. Yeah!

0: Yes, it certainly is. Just popping in to remind you about the Revival Show. Classic hits from two wonderful decades of the 1960s and the 70s. And those great pirate radio memories too. So join me here on Sunshine Radio, Saturday afternoons between 1 o'clock and 3.
1: It's time for the 5 to 11. Five.

Caroline has asked for that. She lives in Felixstowe, and she said, would you please play The Fortunes and You've Got Your Troubles? And she said, it isn't really funny, but she said, we'd just had a fire in the house and we put the radio on, and that was the record that was playing. Yeah, it was also a very important record, by the way, for Radio City, which was a pirate radio station off the forts at Whitstable in Kent, because when they played that, the DJs, Tom Edwards and co, when they played that, that meant they were in trouble on the forts, as they often were, it has to be said, because Radio City had a very checkered career, and even one of the bosses got shot. Anyway, moving on, Mike has written in and said, Rodney, do you remember Daniel Boone? Well, I do. I remember a record called Beautiful Sunday, which was in the beginning of the 70s. Anyway, you've asked for a track that I don't remember, called Run, Tell the People.

Daniel Boone. Well, that's cheered us all up, hasn't it, eh? Okay, Jill, thank you for being in touch. A great, great Eric Clapton fan. You said, can I find something out by him? Well, this is an early recording featuring Eric Clapton on vocals. The track is Rambling on My Mind, and it's actually credited to John Mayall and his Blues Breakers.

on the radio with John Mayall and Eric Clapton, and a track from the 60s. Okay, it's Jill's birthday, and a hello from Ken and the Kinks, and a well-respected man.

Just a great lyric man, Ray Davies, and the well-respected man. Right, I want to go to Clive now, who's chosen a twin spin. It's Otis Redding. You asked for this 2 or 3 weeks ago. I'm sorry to keep you waiting, but we've done it now. We're about to do it. One hit and one album track. And really, what a great performer.

Twin Spin, Otis Redding, Nobody Knows When You're Down and Out, and then the Chart Topper, Sitting on the Dock of the Bay. You're on the radio with Rodney and Peter. Thank you for being in touch, saying Dave Brubeck was one of your favourites in the 60s, and could I play Take Five? Well, I could, but as that was a big hit, here's another hit of his, and, well, it's The Unsquare Dance.

Right, well, now for something a little bit different. It's a quartet of tracks from the 50s. Now, what I'm doing, I hardly ever do 50s tracks anymore, is I'm combining all of the requests I've had in recently, and we'll just do four tracks. Now, maybe you were around in the 50s and you'll remember some of them. Maybe you weren't. In which case, give a listen to this decade.

friend Jimmy Young, my friend over so many years, originally recorded in 1951, Too Young, and before that The Stairway of Love, which was Michael Holiday, 1958. Right, we have a lot of people to say hello to. Can I say hello to Sam and his family? Peggy, thank you for being in touch. Alan, thank you for being in touch. Vic and his wife, they've been in touch as well. Les, hello. Who else have we got here? Mike and his wife and family as well, all wanting the 50s. Fats Domino.

Okay, so we started with Michael Holiday and then Jimmy Young, the man who became a DJ as well as a singer. And then we followed with Blueberry Hill and Fats Domino and then The Little Shoemaker, one of the early records by Petula Clark. Now, today, in this quartet, I've concentrated on the ballads, really. But, I mean, if you're interested, let me know, rodney.collins@gmail.com. And then next time, we'll do a quartet with really the start of rock and roll. If you're interested, tell me. Meanwhile, for David in Lincoln, it's the Telstar.

Down the Tornadoes, of course. Okay, there's been a box set come out from Status Quo, which features all the stuff before the Vertigo days, you know, Caroline and all that kind of stuff. Anyway, I've gone to one of the CDs, and they're Dave Lee Travis BBC sessions from Radio 1 in 1970. And, well, it isn't very long, but I thought you might like to hear. This is for Dave Lee Travis and Down the Dustpipe.

Isn't that good? That was recorded at the BBC studios in Maida Vale. You're on the radio with Rodney, and that was Status Quo, recorded for the Dave Lee Travis Show on Radio 1 in about April of 1970. Isn't that good? Right, we've been asked to play this a lot. This wasn't a hit, but it was the recording that Gene Pitney made for his own record label, Pitfield, in about 1990, something like that. Having had the number one with Mark Almond, you'd have thought this would be a hit. But anyway, we're playing the 12-inch version, not the single, the 12-inch version. And this is for Margaret, and happy birthday on your 70th, and you're the reason.

Gene Pitney, and You're the Reason. Okay, the next one is for Jackie, and it's actually Carly Simon's version of In the Wee Small Hours of the Morning. And I remember talking to Terry Wogan on the phone long after we worked together at Radio 2, obviously, and him saying that he actually preferred this to the Sinatra version.

faultless recording, isn't it? Carly Simon in the wee small hours. Graham writes in from Surrey and says, is Burl Ives only remembered for the little bitty tear? No, not really. He had three or four hits in Britain. And one is The Funny Way of Laughing. And that's next.

Yeah, goodbye, Mr. Chips. The second time Petula Clark features in this hour, and that is You and I, Leslie Bricus, and we're playing that one for Michael in Torquay, and I have to say that is one of my favourite records. It is. Okay, William, thank you for taking us back to 1961, saying, Rodney, do you remember a TV series called Echo 4-2? Well, I do. It wasn't terribly successful. It only ran about 10 episodes, and it was really a follow-up to something called No Hiding Place, which starred Raymond Francis and Eric Lander, and that ran on ITV for, six, 7 years, very, very successfully indeed. Anyway, Eric Lander went on to Echo 4-2, and I found the theme tune.

TV theme from Echo 4-2. And this is Waldo de los Rios. Now, he's best remembered for Mozart 40 because it was a big hit right round the world. But this is his go at the overture from The Marriage of Figaro. This will take us out. Can I tell you that Carl Humphries is in this particular slot next week? And if you ever wondered why records got banned and which records got banned, Carl will be here to tell you. I'll be back in 2 weeks' time. My name's Rodney Collins. Bye-bye.

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1: Good day, sunshine, and welcome back to the Almost American Breakfast Show. And here we are, getting ready to take off. Are you ready? Here we go, Cursed Cowboy and Hurricane Woman.
0: This is the Freddy Cannon Show.

dancing out there? I hope so. Hello to all my friends out there all over the world. Whew. All right, here comes Huggle, Topic, and Aresh with I Adore You.

Spoon ready to go. So, y'all, I hope you're enjoying the countryside of music here. We got a beautiful, beautiful song from Mr. Frank Isaac coming up next. It's more like a gospel tune. Here it is, My Garden Angel, Frank Isaac.

Are you ready for the next? Let's move on. And we have more dance music for you with Daniele Mastracci and Allegra Lucini with I Don't Care.

Beautiful, y'all. Beautiful music here. Don't we love the music we play? Yes, we do. All right, let's move on to Mr. Benson Boone and the Time of My Life.

Days. If I Didn't Know You. They're growing in popularity here in Nashville, and we're going to move on to Co-Wetzel and Hurts Like You.

back some memories. It sure does. All right, let's go to Miss Ella Langley, the big star that's taken over Nashville. Here she is with Be Her.

Boy, what a year she has had. Ella Langley, happy as can be. And here comes a man who resides in Nashville when he's not on tour, Joe Bonamassa, and Let the Good Times Roll.

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I got a dog.

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What an island! What a place. And I'm going to take you to see the Rolling Stones. Right now, look up in the sky, and they're in the stars.

Hey, y'all. It's sure been great having you for the past 2 hours. It has been wonderful, and I hope you've enjoyed the show. Remember, this show is

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What's the soundtrack of your life? 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

very good day to you. Welcome along. It is the Soft Rock Show. Jeff Dorsey in the deck chair. So we've got a great lineup. Got an interview with Tom Beatty out of the Thompson Twins. And we celebrate a couple of birthdays there. Ian Anderson is 79 on this very day, out of Jethro Tull. Of course, can you wrap your leg around a microphone stand and play a flute at the same time? And John Farris of INXS, a bit younger, 64. One more year and he will get, you know, the old pensioner's stuff. So congratulations to John and Ian celebrating birthdays. Right, classic albums coming your way. We'll pick out some of these. Boomtown Rats, Elvis Costello, The Cult and ZZ Top, if we can get them all in. The Best of British, a feature that we have, and the Best of USA as we go from the 60s all the way to the 2000s and even the 2010. And in the Rock Almanac, which is on this week in music history, this is the way we go. We have stories from The Who, Nick Lowe, Joe Cocker, Aerosmith, Bon Jovi, Elton John and The Beatles. See if we can get all that in 2 hours. And also, you can get in touch at any time on the email. It's chunkyjeff@gmail.com. chunkyjeff@gmail.com. Or WhatsApp 077-844-89469. Right, now the show is called The Soft Rock Show, so let's give you a bit of soft rock right here. Songwriter, this guy, Richard Marx, going with The Hazard. Soft rock at its best. Good day.

terrific. What a songwriter. You know, he had so many number ones in America, didn't do the same in the UK, but we like the music that he's got there. Terrific. Right Here Waiting was a big song for him, but Hazard is even better. Right, staying with the soft rock. This is World of Power, taking a Peter Frampton song and mixing it up here on the Soft Rock Show with Jeff.

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I'll tell you what, one of the greatest pieces of new wave and punk coming your way. We are going with the classic albums, and I thought what we'll do is start our 1970s going that way, because in that decade the albums started to take over singles, and you got some big ones there. 77, the Boomtown Rats, simply called the Boomtown Rats, and that's Mary of the Fourth Form. So let's stick with the 70s. Elvis Costello up next here with an album called This Year's Model. Came out a year later, 1978 it was. Going to play Elvis right here, and Radio.

couple of gems there from the 70s. 77 Boomtown Rats, 78 this year's model, Elvis Costello. Right, let's go into the 80s for another classic album. These boys should have been bigger than they were. They are called The Cult, and from 1985, off an album simply called Love, they are the wonderful Cult and She Sells Sanctuary. Have you noticed? It's in one of the adverts at the moment.

0: led by Ian Asprey. They are the Wonderful Cult there on the Soft Rock Show, playing a classic album from 1985. And if you want a classic album, all you've got to do, drop me a line to chunkyjeff@gmail.com, chunkyjeff@gmail.com, and I'll be glad to do them for you. Still to come on the show, we've got the best of British and the best of USA. And what we do is we pick out a song from the 60s, 70s, 80s, 90s, and the 2000s. But you can do it by sending it to the same email address, chunkyjeff@gmail.com. We also get into star interviews. And this one is Tom Bailey from the Thompson Twins, and I'm fascinated how some groups make it in America and others don't. How did they do it? Because Thompson Twins were huge in America. Let's talk a little bit about America. After the British invasion, there was a bit of a dearth period in the 70s where our acts from the UK didn't really make it. There was, the marketplace was different. And suddenly the 80s exploded and you had success there. Now, it's not the easiest thing to do, but I wanted to ask you, is there a secret or how does it happen?
1: I mean, there's definitely moments when everyone's doing something like that. And the pendulum swings across the Atlantic one way or the other. But I think it's a question of having something different. Yeah. The reason that Cliff probably didn't get good traction in America was that they already had Elvis.
0: Yeah.
1: And Cliff was the kind of the UK Elvis, if you like.
0: Yeah.
1: What we had was we were the first to jump on the technology of synthesizers and drum machines and turn it into a new way of making pop music. Whereas in America, they were still kind of rock-tastic guitar bands at that stage. So I think that's why we were welcomed. We were, you know, we were the fresh edge of something new. Mind you, it didn't happen to all of those bands. We were very lucky. And at the time, I have to say, when the US calls, you jump on the next plane, you know, because it's the big game. It's the big game. The market for music in America was five times that of the UK. So we just had to go. And you're right. And as a result, we had to neglect parts of Europe.

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featuring some great songwriters. One of my favourite groups out of the 60s there, playing on the Soft Rock Show in Best of British. That is the Yardbirds. They had wonderful guitar players. At one time or another, Eric Slohan Clapton was there. Jimmy Page was there. Jeff Beck was there. Some wonderful guitar players. And that was written by Graham Gorman when he was 16 years of age. And I had the pleasure of inducting him into the Wall of Fame at Portsmouth Guildhall, where we induct great, great artists. And Graham is just one of the super songwriters. And he wrote several things for the Yardbirds, including Evil Hearted You, Heart for the Soul, and that one, which was For Your Love. And talking about great songwriters, we're moving here to the 70s. And we're going to play Argent now. Rod Argent and the team there could, in fact, write great songs. In fact, the lead voice for Argent is Russ Ballard. And Russ Ballard is the songwriter on this particular song, and it represents the 70s.

Elsa represented the 70s there on a Best of British on the Soft Rock Show. The wonderful Argent there. Of course, Hold Your Head Up, we played a while back. So I thought I'd give you that one, God Gave Rock and Roll. Also, Kiss did a great version of it as well. But I really want to spotlight there the songwriting skills of Russ Ballard. I mean, you go from Rainbow and Since You've Been Gone to Hot Chocolate and So You Win Again and into there. Good God Gave Rock and Roll to you. Right, we're moving now into the 80s. Now, there's a bit of synth when you need it. But I'll tell you what, I thought we'd go with this. This is a band, pretty sure they came out of Manchester, Prefab Sprout, and of course the King of Rock and Roll was a big song for them, but I'm going to play one of their other big hits. I think you're going to enjoy this. Best of British in the 80s.

0: That's such a great song, written by their lead voice, Paddy McAloon. Terrific. Prefab Sprout, what a great name for a band. Now, the next boys definitely come from Manchester because they played the Hacienda so many times, Happy Mondays being one of them. We're going to go with the Stone Roses here and a song called Waterfall, and it represents the 90s.
1: The best of British, pump up the 90s with Jeff Dorset

This has been Best of British. Yardbirds up first for the 60s. Argent in the 70s. Prefab Sprout in the 80s. Stone Roses in the 90s. Stand by for the best of the USA, going 60s, 70s, 80s, 90s as well, including people like Simon and Garfunkel and Kiss and Bread. And we're going to finish 2013. Led by Dan Smith, this is a band called Bastille. Great, great band, these fellas. Pompeii is the song.

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0: Soft Rock Show with Jeff, and we are going with the best of the USA. Already did you the best of British, now best of USA, going from the 60s all the way through to the year 2000. So you're going to get five songs of great American hits coming your way. And I thought I'd put an Elvis track in there because there's a great new documentary out, which is another one of these theories about how Elvis died. They reckon the mob was involved because of the Colonel owing so much money. And I've always been fascinated by Svengali's. These are the managers that put people on the map. And you have to ask the question, would the Beatles have been as big without Brian Epstein? Would the Rolling Stones have been as big without Andrew Lou Goldham? What about Led Zeppelin and Peter Grant? And so many along the way. But the Colonel, of course, is possibly the most famous. Gambling debts like you wouldn't believe. And he worked Elvis really like a mule that he had there. So I thought I'd give you one of his number ones from 1961, there or thereabouts, and Return to Sender. Now, moving on to the best of USA in the 70s, this is a touch of soft rock. The band led by David Gates, the wonderful Bread, and they wrote some great songs along the way. You know, Make It With You, London Bridge, there were so many terrific songs, If being another one. But I thought I'd go with this particular one. Baby, I'ma want you.
1: Jeff's Best of the USA, the biggest selling song.

I just pulled out the CD there, The Sound of Bread, Make It With You, London Bridge. Look what you've done. It don't matter to me. Wow, thinking of these, If, Baby I Want You, Everything I Own, just super, super track. Sweet Surrender being an on. Guitar Man, love that particular song. And Lost Without Your Love. Terrific, what a songwriter, David Gates and The Sound of Bread. Right, we're going to move it now into the 80s. Complete change of mood here. Led by Gene Simmons, Paul Stanley was in the group as well. These are the wonderful, and I mean wonderful, Kiss. Woo!

0: Now, when you go out on package tours, it's quite often you should be very, very selective who you pick as your support act. I remember a story years ago about Thin Lizzy supporting somebody. I think Mott the Hoople it was, and they blew him off the stage. They only just started out, but, you know, Freddie Mercury being what he was, they were absolutely terrific. And Aerosmith decided to have this new band called Kiss as their support act. Kiss were on first, Aerosmith had to follow them. So what did Kiss do? They actually set fire to the stage, burnt it out there. Aerosmith couldn't go on. Be very, very careful what you wish for, particularly with Kiss. Right, we're moving into the 90s now. Turn to be a one-hit wonder in the end with a group with the delightful name of Sixpence None the Richer.
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Presley from the 60s, Bread in the 70s, Kiss in the 80s, Sixpence None the Richer from the 90s. And now we're going to go with Lana Del Rey from the 2012.

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0: Soft Rock Show, and welcome along to the Rock Almanac. This is a feature that we do. You're going to hear seven songs which are connected on this week in music history. We started right there, 10th of August 1976. Elton John took to the stage at Madison Square Garden in New York City for the first of 10 sold-out shows that was at that venue. Box office sales were $1.25 million and broke the record held previously by the Rolling Stones. Now, the 11th of August 1966, this was a day in history when John Lennon spoke at the press conference at Chicago's Astor Tower Hotel with an apology for remarks he made a couple of days earlier, saying the Beatles were more popular than Jesus. He clarified it by saying that fans had this intense interaction with the band and it was quite frightening at times and not something that he really enjoyed. And they were certainly not bigger than Christ. It sparked outrage and protest, and there was burning of songs and all sorts of things going on.
1: Time, this week in musical history, the Rock Almanac, Glory Days with Jeff Dossett.

And hopefully they did manage to work it out there. Right, on This Week in Music History, the Rock Almanac comes your way. 12th of August, 1989, Moscow's Music Peace Festival began at Russia's Lenin Stadium. The two-day festival was a momentous occasion as it marked the first time that the Soviets had allowed the audience could stand up and dance. And that was such a big thing at the time. And also the on the bill were people like Motley Crue, Ozzy Osbourne, Skid Row. Wonder if they did 18 Alive. Terrific. And the Scorpions and these guys who are having a nice day.

Terrific. Love it there. Have a nice day from Bon Jovi. Right, we're looking at the Rock Almanac here on This Week in Music History. 13th of August, 1994. First day of Woodstock, 94. Yeah, two more days of peace and music. It was the 25th anniversary. Have a guess how many people turned up. 350,000 travelled to the place there in New York, which Sandery, I don't know if I pronounced that correctly, Saugerties, S-A-U-G-E-R-T-I-E-S. Americans are going to know, don't they, there? To see the following. Nine Inch Nails, what a good band. Metallica, love them. Cranberries, and the people are going to be playing here, Aerosmith. Plus, also, some people from the original stuff in 1969, including Joe Cocker. And what you got on this particular day was lots of rain and, of course, plenty of mud. Right, from Toys in the Attic, these are Aerosmith, Loving an Elevator.

0: Hi, this is Roger Daltrey, and you're listening to Jeff Dorsett.
1: Lovely. And we inducted Roger into the legendary Wall of Fame, which is down in Portsmouth. You want to go in there and see the room? Looks absolutely terrific. Roger Daltrey, we love you. Right. And why did we play The Who? Well, I'll tell you, on this week in music history for the Rock Almanac, 14th of August, 1971, we saw The Who release their fifth studio album, Who's Next, considered to be their very best, and I agree with that, and possibly the greatest rock album of all time. Who knows? Inducted into the Grammy Hall of Fame as well in 2007, with tracks like Won't Get Fooled Again, Bargain, and the one we played there, Behind Blue Eyes. What a good track that is. Right, moving on to Michael Jackson, because on the 14th of August 1985, Michael Jackson won a bidding war over Paul McCartney and Yoko Ono to own the rights to ATV's music publishing company and the catalogue. What about this? It meant that he got the rights to 4,000 songs, and 250 of them were Beatles compositions. Can't be sure what the actual price he paid for it there, but I'll tell you what, that would have been a really good one.

Love it. Want to be starting something. Right, the Rock Almanac on this week in music history gives you the final story here along the way. 14th of August 1976, a momentous occasion because UK indie label Stiff Records, founded by my recent guest Dave Robinson, was launched. It would be at the forefront of new wave and punk, and the first artist that he signed was this guy, Nick Lowe.

That's been the Rock Almanac on This Week in Music History. I love the sound of Breaking Glass. That is Nick Lowe, signed there to Stiff Records. Right, we're going to finish with this particular track. I mentioned a little earlier about the original Woodstock, and in 1969, and the anniversary went on there, and I said some of the artists from there appeared in the one in 1994. This was one of them, the great guy from Sheffield who went out to America and made his name. We're going out with Joe Cocker.

seriously, if you get any better than that, when the night comes, the wonderful Joe Cocker. And that's where we've got to go. This has been a Chris Minek production here on The Soft Rock Show. And if you want to get in touch at any time on any of our features, best in British, best in the USA, classic albums for the last 50 years, all you've got to do is drop me an email to chunkyjeff@gmail.com, chunkyjeff@gmail.com, or get me on WhatsApp, 077-844-89469. Stay safe, stay well, and I'll catch you next time. And whatever you do, look after.

evening sunshine is in Friday night is. My name's Al Lindsay, welcoming you back for another dose of salvation. 6 o'clock on a Friday, getting your sunshine weekend underway. Hope you all had a fabulous bank holiday weekend, whatever you're up to and whoever you were doing it with. Let's get things underway. It's Cherry Records from 1976 and Rare Pleasures, Let Me Down.

highest chart position for Phyllis Hyman was the Billboard Hot Dance, getting to number 6. Barely even registered on the charts in the UK, only getting to number 47 on its release, and in a 1986 reissue, got it to number 89. One that did slightly better from August 1980, getting to number 28 on the UK charts. It's Tina Marie, and I Need Your Loving.

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Welcome back, one and all, to your weekly Salvation with me, Al Lindsay, here on Sunshine Radio. Here's some wonderful deep southern soul for you now. Taken from Stax Records

written by Barbara Campbell, which was actually a pseudonym for Sam Cooke, Lou Adler, Herb Albert and Bobby Womack. Here's Arthur Connolly now with what I think would be a brilliant name for a music venue, Aunt Dora's Soul.

Sally, here's Solomon Burke. Everybody needs somebody to love.

Sometimes you just need to hear a track loud to remind yourself just how good it is. And Jim played this one on Friday night up in Blackpool. It's Ray Charles, I Don't Need No Doctor.

0: Hi, TK here. Well, it's hard to believe I've been presenting the 70s and 80s show on Sunshine Radio for 4 years now. Where does the time go? Yet it seems I've only scratched the surface of playing the great music available from these two fantastic decades. So join me every Wednesday, 7 till 9pm, where I continue to find those familiar songs and hidden gems for you to enjoy. I also have some fab features like the Mystery Voice, Lyric Quiz, Pop Mastermind, and King's Buried Treasure to test your knowledge just for fun. The show is repeated every Monday evening, 10 till midnight.
1: And just like that, we are back, going to 1978 on Solo Records, taken from the Disco Gardens album. It's Shalimar, Take That to the Bank.

timeless classic from Shalimar and Take That to the Bank. Sticking with the 70s on Buddha Records. After parting ways with Motown, Gladys Knight and the Pips went off to have several more hits. One of their lesser known

cracking remix of that on Glitterbox Records by, I believe, Danny Krivit. Loletta Holloway and Runaway. Back to the classics, it's Randy Crawford and Street Life.

Andy Crawford and Street Life. Coming up next, the Jones's Girls and Nights Over Egypt. When we come back after the break at the top of the hour, we've got this week's Spot the Sample. I'm going to play you an original. It became a dance anthem in 1999 and was the first record released on Defected, later to become one of the UK's biggest and best dance labels.

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Time for this week's Spot the Sample, and in some ways a bit of a historical anthem as it helped launch a label. In the background on Sam Productions and Columbia Records, it's Gary's Gang and Let's Love Dance Tonight, later being remixed and re-released on Defected as their first UK single. If you know your dance music, you should recognise it.

That's Gary's Gang and Let's Love Dance Tonight. If you didn't already work it out, that later became Soul Searcher and I Can't Get Enough, of which I'll be playing you towards the end of the show. Until then, a record I believe originally came out in Belgium back in 1978. It's the Crown Heights Affair and the Galaxy of Love.

I just looked it up while it was playing, and it did indeed have its first release on vinyl in Belgium. So proof that what you think is a silly bit of trivia occasionally comes in handy. Up next on your Friday Night Salvation, Creative Source and Don't Be Afraid. My name's Al Lindsay. 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

Let's take a disco boat back to the UK. It's 1984. The album's called A Little Spice by Loose Ends. And this was their fifth single to be released off. It only got to number 41 in the charts. It's Emergency Dial 999.

0: Hi there. This is the Royal Ruler, Tony Prince. Remember me? 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

take on Junior Walkers, What Does It Take? If you're heading up to Blackpool in June for the Soul Festival, you'll be able to catch this fella on stage. It's Daryl Smith and the Soul Brothers Syndicate with The Drifter.

Sally Jones and the Heart Healers with It's Not You. Still a couple of copies available online if you want to go and have a look. Right, from Bristol, let's go off the charts. We're off to Japan. It's Osaka Monorail and their cover of Sign.

last one before we squeeze the tempo on the last part of this show. Always enjoy a funky cover, so here's Bobby Shadd and the Badmen with a Watch Your Back. My name's Al Lindsay, this is your Friday Night Salvation here on

Yambira, the music machine with the wow factor. Why? It makes you think, I've not heard that song in a long time. Yambira, the music machine. Monday to Thursday, Sunshine Radio, 3 till 5.

Giving It Some Beans. Originally a hit for Musique back in 1978. Producer and DJ Todd Terry got hold of it in 1996. Teaming up with Jocelyn Brown and Martha Wash, it got them a number one on the dance charts. Here they are with Keep On.

our spot the sample earlier, Gary's Gang, Let's Love Dance Tonight. From 1998 and remixed by Jazz and Groove, it's Soul Searcher and Can't Get Enough. You're in the mix with me, Al Lindsay. It is Sunshine Radio.

Love Break. It's the last one from me. It's Carry Lucas and Dance With You. Just enough time to say I hope you've enjoyed the music as always, because I have a lot of fun picking and playing it for you. Pete Tonner's got his box of records primed and he's ready to go at the top of the hour. So have a fabulous rest of your weekend and a great week ahead, and I'll see you back here same time, same place, same dance floor next Friday. Take care, everyone. Ta-ra!

Gloria Estefan from 1996 and You'll Be Mine Party Chime from the album Destiny. And here's Womack and Womack on Sunshine.

0: This is your royal ruler, Tony Prince, from Radio Luxembourg. 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
1: 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I'm back here on Sunshine Radio with Kenny's Coast to Coast. With you Monday through Thursday between 11 o'clock and 1 in the afternoon. 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

Rockers, Revenge and Walking on Sunshine. And before that, Ain't That a Lot of Love and Simply Red. And here's Beats International.

ELO from 1978 and from the album Out of the Blue and Sweet Talking Woman. Now the Kinks here on Sunshine and Come Dancing.

lot of tasty stuff goes into making a summer sundae. 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On the menu, the Wheel of Four tunes, can you spot the connection between the songs? The Backwards Song, a little bit of classical, and our summer quiz, Tennis on the Radio. There is, of course, more than a sprinkling of great songs on top. 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

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Before the break, Kim Wilde and Check Out Love. And here's Matt, and it's called Rocket. Oh, well.

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Sunshine as well. Here we are in 2026. How would you like to travel back in time to the good old days? Well, now you can with me, Tony King, in the Time Tunnel. 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

Brandon and Gimme Some, a cover version of Jimmy Vaughan, same name title from 1 year ago. It's from 1977, and the version of Jimmy Vaughan is from 1976.

Hughes Corporation at Rock and Soul here on Sunshine Radio. I'm here every Friday between 8 and 10. Here's a German production, Luisa Fernandez, from the end of the 70s. This is Lay Love on You.

Softcell and Torch. We are running out of time, so we need to make it quick. 2 minutes to go, and Paul Ancra is coming up next here on Sunshine Radio. I hope you enjoyed the show. I'm Peter Tonner. See you again next Friday, and have a

0: Three big tunes there for you in the background. Barry White, You're the First, My Last, My Everything, the Isley Brothers, Harvest for the World, and of course, Lou Rawls, Groovy People. 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

0: Well, a sweet piece of soul from the one and only Patrice Rushen. Before that, you had Odyssey, Don't Tell Me, Tell Her. Jean Knight, Do Me, Michael Jackson's The Girl Is Mine. And also, you had Timmy Thomas and Nicole McLeod, New York Eyes.
1: Mr. Harvey Fuqua, Mr. Gordon Banks, Mr. Mike Butcher, Mr. Larkin.
0: Yes,

Well, taken from her 1976 album, this is Niecy. Denise Williams and 'Cause You Love Me Baby, sounding good on Sunshine Radio. Here's James Brown.

baby. Taking us to the top of the hour. A great classic from Barry White and his ladies. The Love Unlimited Orchestra and their interpretation of Barry White's masterpiece, Love's Theme. The vocal version. Great tune.

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Barry White and the smash hit, See the Trouble with Me.

As we had some fun, but all too soon I got to bring the show to an end. It's been a pleasure serving you this evening. Have a great weekend. Take good care of yourselves. And I'll be back on your radio same time, same place next week. I'm going to leave you with this one from Creme de Coco, Doing the Dog. Good night.

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Jeff Johnson.

Yes, it certainly is. Just popping in to remind you about the Revival Show. 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So join me here on Sunshine Radio, Saturday afternoons, between 1 o'clock and 3.

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Some say with a new music leader.